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9: If I were to ask you what makes for a good night's sleep, you'd probably say a dark, quiet room, not too many things on your mind. But every night when you go to get some Z's, how often do you really think about the temperature in your bedroom? Temperature may be one of the most underappreciated factors in sleep. That's according to the Senior Vice President of Research and Scientific Affairs at the National Sleep Foundation. We often hear about lights and screens and stress, but even modest changes in temperature and airflow can influence both how quickly you fall asleep and how deeply you stay asleep. Most experts will recommend a room temperature of 60 to 67 degrees Fahrenheit. You might also experiment with your sheets and what you actually wear to bed. Play around a bit and see what improves your sleep. You might be delightfully surprised. I'm Dr. Sanjay Gupta, helping you live a better life.

0: 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We'll see you bright and early on Friday at 7:30. 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
1: We'll do fill in the blank Friday. 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
19: 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Vegetables are there, but often thought of as a side dish. More and more, though, we are coming to realize that a plant-based diet, with little or no meat even, is going to be a healthier way to eat for just about everyone. New study out of the University of Hawaii Cancer Center found that eating a high-quality plant-rich diet that includes whole grains, vegetables, and fruits may prevent cognitive impairment even when people start that diet in their late 50s and 60s. Yeah, it's important to make sure you're getting enough protein, fats, complex carbohydrates. Just because you cut out or even cut back on meat, though, is not a license to eat whatever you want. 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I'm Dr. Sanjay Gupta, helping you live a better life.
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9: Not all screen time is created equal, and a new study out of Sweden is helping us understand this even better. So researchers followed more than 20,000 people over nearly two decades and determined that passive screen time, like sitting on the couch and watching television, raised someone's risk of dementia. But if they did something active, like reading, puzzles, or interacting with other people, this same group of people saw their risk of dementia drop. Just like you gotta put the work in to keep your body in shape as you age, you basically have to do the same thing with your brain. A couple things I have found to help: working to learn something new every day, whatever it might be, challenging yourself in some way every day, and really importantly, staying socially active. Some days that means meeting friends in person, other days maybe an email, a text, or a phone call. Just stay engaged. I'm Dr. Sanjay Gupta, helping you live a better life.
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10: You know, it's funny, when I think back to what the typical American dinner looked like when you and I were kids, there's usually some kind of meat featured at the center of the plate. Vegetables are there, but often thought of as a side dish. More and more, though, we are coming to realize that a plant-based diet, with little or no meat even, is going to be a healthier way to eat for just about everyone. New study out of the University of Hawaii Cancer Center found that eating a high-quality plant-rich diet that includes whole grains, vegetables, and fruits may prevent cognitive impairment even when people start that diet in their late 50s and 60s. Yeah, it's important to make sure you're getting enough protein, fats, complex carbohydrates. Just because you cut out or even cut back on meat, though, is not a license to eat whatever you want. Focus on eating whole, real foods. I'm Dr. Sanjay Gupta, helping you live a better life.
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0: 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We'll see you bright and early on Friday at 7:30. 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Jackpot's $210. 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
1: We'll do fill in the blank Friday. 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

0: You're looking for your next cozy read? 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
3: 60 degrees at 5:30. I'm Jocelyn Ciccolo. Here's what you need to know this morning. The CDC says recent cases of the intestinal illness cyclosporiasis have been linked to shredded iceberg lettuce served at some Taco Bell locations in Indiana, Kentucky, Michigan, Ohio, and West Virginia. Cases of the intestinal illness caused by the microscopic parasite are surging across the U.S., with nearly 7,000 cases confirmed or under investigation since May 1st. The likely source is Taylor Farms. The company supplies grocery stores and restaurants across the country, although it's unclear exactly how many of its products and which locations may be affected. Faithful from all around will be headed to Scranton in the coming days. The 102nd Solemn Novena to St. Anne opens today at St. Anne's Monastery, Shrine, and Basilica in Westside. The novena honors St. Anne, the grandmother of Jesus. Masses will be celebrated daily at 7, 8, and 11:45 a.m. and then 6:30 p.m. Novena devotions will happen before the 8 and 11:45 and 6:30 masses and at 3:30 in the afternoon. The novena runs until July 26th. That is the feast day of St. Anne. And this weekend is the finals in the FIFA World Cup, and Scranton will play host to an official PA World Cup fan zone at Courthouse Square. Tomorrow features a free concert by Hanson at 3 o'clock. On Sunday, Tonic will hit the stage for a free show at 1 o'clock. The fan zone features all kinds of family-friendly events and, of course, the big games on huge screen TVs. The third-place playoff game between England and France is tomorrow at 5. The finals between Spain and Argentina is Sunday at 3. Going to be a good time.
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3: 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Weather partly sunny today, not quite as hazy or smoky, a high of 84. For tonight, partly cloudy. The haze and the smoke sticks around, a low of 64. For tomorrow, hazy and smoky in the morning, mostly cloudy, becoming humid with some scattered showers and storms, a high of 80. And then for Sunday, a lingering shower is possible early on, and then it's going to be partly sunny with a high of 80. It's 60 degrees at 5:32. I'm Jocelyn Ciccolo. It's time for the 80s, 90s, and now on Magic 93.
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0: Hey, it's Friday, July 17th. Frankie, Jocelyn, and you. Your 2022 Future Alert weather forecast from WBRE, WYOU. Partly sunny, 84. Not quite as hazy and smoky as yesterday. Yesterday was just hanging there.
1: Yeah, it was.
0: Were you outside? I tried to stay inside yesterday because every time I went out, I thought my clothes would smell like I was at a fire.
1: Yeah, we were actually outside. We were at a friend's house for a pool party.
0: Ooh.
1: So, yeah, it was a good day to be outside. I mean, you know, if you're not vulnerable to it, I think that you would have been okay. Yeah.
0: But you thought it was a good day to be outside?
1: We were outside. Well, I was hanging out with friends and talking and laughing, so I really didn't care.
0: Oh, that's what made it a good
1: that's
0: day.
1: That's what made it fun, hanging out with my friends. Yeah.
0: 540 and 60 degrees. Welcome to the show today. TGIF 730 free money birthday wheel.
1: $210 in the jackpot. It's a good way to start off a weekend.
0: Oh, my gosh, yes. We're doing fill in the blank Friday today. So we want you to fill in the blank.
1: When I was young, I wanted to be a blank.
0: Oh.
1: Like, what grew up? What were you going to be?
0: Everybody asked you that.
1: Yeah.
0: What'd you think you were going to be? Go to our Facebook page and be part of the show. We're giving away more Billy Idol tickets for the Pavilion at Montage Mountain next month.
1: And we'll have those for you between 6 and 6:30.
0: And we could be flying you to see the Backstreet Boys at Sphere Las Vegas. I think today is the final day to qualify.
1: Yeah, so don't miss those keywords. We have them 8, 11, 2, and 5.
0: In our latest national contest. All right, let's get going. The weekend is in sight. Not as smoky. That sounds good to me.
1: Sounds real good.
0: 5:40, good morning.
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0: 552 and 60 degrees going up to 84 today. Partly sunny, not quite as hazy and smoky as it has been. Jocelyn has what you need to know coming up next, and we have early bird concert tickets to give away this morning. Mm-hmm.
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0: 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One more pair to give away coming up between 6 and 6:30.
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17: You know, it's funny, when I think back to what the typical American dinner looked like when you and I were kids, there's usually some kind of meat featured at the center of the plate. Vegetables are there, but often thought of as a side dish. More and more, though, we are coming to realize that a plant-based diet, with little or no meat even, is going to be a healthier way to eat for just about everyone. New study out of the University of Hawaii Cancer Center found that eating a high-quality plant-rich diet that includes whole grains, vegetables, and fruits may prevent cognitive impairment even when people start that diet in their late 50s and 60s. Yeah, it's important to make sure you're getting enough protein, fats, complex carbohydrates. Just because you cut out or even cut back on meat, though, is not a license to eat whatever you want. Focus on eating whole, real foods. I'm Dr. Sanjay Gupta, helping you live a better life.
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1: It's 60 degrees at 6 o'clock. I'm Jocelyn Ciccolo. Here's what you need to know this morning. The CDC says recent cases of the intestinal illness cyclosporiasis have been linked to shredded iceberg lettuce served at some Taco Bell locations in Indiana, Kentucky, Michigan, Ohio, and West Virginia. Cases of the severe intestinal illness caused by the microscopic parasite are surging across the U.S., with nearly 7,000 cases confirmed or under investigation since May 1st. Experts believe the likely source is Taylor Farms. The company supplies grocery stores and restaurants across the country, although it's unclear exactly how many of its products and which locations may be affected. Knoebels Amusement Resort is mourning the loss of one of its leaders. Dick Knoebel has passed away, the resort's president from 1988 until transitioning into the role of president emeritus last year. In 2014, he was inducted into the International Association of Amusement Parks and Attractions Hall of Fame. Dick Knoebel was 87 years old. The Knoebel family says information on memorial services and ways for guests to honor his memory will be announced in the coming days. And the river will be rocking tonight. Luzerne County's Rockin' the River free concert series begins tonight. The shows are held at the Millennium Circle at the River Common along River Street near the Luzerne County Courthouse. The series features three free shows, so tonight's performance is Every Breath You Take. It's a tribute to Sting and the Police with special guests Aaron Fink and The Fury. Next Friday is Hotter Than July. That's a tribute to Stevie Wonder with special guests Brett Alexander and friends. And then July 31st, the last show is Mere Mortals along with Gracie Jane Sinclair and the band. Doors open at 5. The music generally runs from 6 until 9. They say about 3,000 to 6,000 people attend each show. Ooh, always a fun time.
0: Rockin' the River. Mm-hmm. Great stuff.
1: Yeah, so happy that's starting. That's a sure sign of summer.
0: Mm-hmm. Mm-hmm.
1: Christy's off today. 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Free traffic.
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1: In Scranton, Route 11 northbound between North Washington Avenue and Wyoming Avenue is closed for construction. In Monroe County, the left lane is closed in Tannersville on 80 eastbound between exit 299 and 302. For the most part, other major roadways are looking clear this morning. That's Magic 93 traffic.
19: Good Friday morning for today. Partly sunny and not quite as hazy with highs into the mid-80s. Partly cloudy tonight. Smoky and hazy once again with lows in the mid-60s. And for Saturday, we'll start off smoky and hazy, especially for the morning. Otherwise, mostly cloudy and becoming humid with scattered showers and storms. Highs near 80. And then for Sunday, leftover shower possible early. Otherwise, partly sunny with highs near 80. With your 28-22 future alert weather forecast, I'm meteorologist Logan Westrop for Magic 93.
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1: 603, 57 degrees in Newton Ransom, 60 here at our studios in Wilkes-Barre. 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
1: 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Billy Idol and you, good luck. 6-11. 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
5: Who's this?
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5: Where are you from, Tom?
3: Plymouth.
5: How about you getting tickets for Billy Idol?
3: Oh, that's awesome.
5: Yes, what a show it's going to be. 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Billy Idol with Devo. It's a nice day to tour again, and he'll be here with you right in our own backyard. That's going to be fun.
3: Oh, yeah, definitely.
6: It's going to be a blast. So what do you have planned for this weekend?
3: Not much. My kids will be coming home from Jersey.
5: Good.
3: From visiting family.
6: Nice. That'll be fun.
5: Tell them to take the smoke with them, will you?
6: Yeah.
5: Hey, you're a winner this morning. Congratulations.
3: All right, thank you.
5: Yeah, if we could all do what we can to kind of get that smoke out to Jersey, that'd be fine.
6: That'd be great, yeah.
5: Clear up before the World Cup.
6: Please.
5: But, you know, congratulations to all of our lucky winners. You're going to have a blast with Billy Idol Pavilion at Montage Mountain. Frankie and Jocelyn here with your 28-22 Future Alert weather forecast from WBRE WYOU. Partly sunny, not quite as hazy and smoky as it has been. Today's high will be 84. That kind of haze and smoke returns tonight, 64. Tomorrow morning's hazy and smoky, then just cloudy and humid. Might be some scattered showers and thunderstorms around tomorrow. Some of those could be severe. High 80. And Sunday looks pretty good. Maybe an early shower. Otherwise, partly sunny and 80 on Sunday.
6: Yeah, that looks good.
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5: So when you were a kid, everybody would always say, what do you want to be when you grow up?
6: Right.
5: What do you want to be when you grow up? So today we're asking you to fill in the blank. When I was a kid, I thought I'd grow up and be a blank. What'd you say?
6: I said a lawyer.
5: I could see that.
6: I said a lawyer because my mom always said I had the gift of gab. Here I am. And, you know, I grew up watching shows like L.A. Law. And,
5: They
6: made it look so cool. And they had really nice clothes and great cars. And I'm like, I could totally argue.
5: Yep, I like that.
6: Yeah, so, yeah.
5: I thought a lawyer would be a great one for
6: and
5: you.
6: And then I got to school and realized, I don't like college that much.
5: It's a... Lawyer.
6: I don't want to spend 8 years there. No, what did
5: That's
6: you say?
5: It's a long time to study to be a lawyer. Yeah. I'm checking now. I don't think, you know, I think you've won every argument with your husband, so that would
6: pretty
5: be
6: sure,
5: a,
6: yeah.
5: That's like a perfect record in the courtroom.
6: Exactly. What did you say?
5: When I was a kid, I thought I'd be the play-by-play announcer for the Atlanta Braves. Like, that was what I thought, because I constantly was doing play-by-play.
6: Stop it, really?
5: When we were outside playing baseball, I'd be the one saying, and here he comes with a pitch, and oh, there's a ground ball to second. Like, as we were playing, then it got to be the point where I was sitting on the couch watching TV, and about there goes mom up the steps with the laundry. She didn't think that was
6: funny. I was going to say, I'm sure she loved that. That's cool. I can totally see you doing that.
5: I kind of got into that, too. But then, yeah, I got into, like, interning at Channel 16 in the sports department, and I'm like, oh, my gosh, these people, hair and makeup, and, like, there's a lot that goes into all that stuff. So I decided to do this.
6: The radio.
5: I love it. What about you? We want you to fill in the blank today. When I was a kid, I thought I'd grow up and be a blank. Go to our Facebook page, be part of the show, or give us a call or a text at
6: 1-800-MAGIC-93.
5: For Fill in the Blank Friday at 6:18.
0: They have one job. 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
0: 631, 60 degrees. 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
0: And the Rail Riders home all weekend long against Worcester, PNC Field. So it's going to be a good weekend there, that's for sure.
1: Yes, it is.
0: All right, Logan has a forecast for your weekend coming up. We're talking some smoke.
1: Mm-hmm. We are. Christy's off today. Here's Magic 93 traffic.
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1: In Scranton, Route 11 northbound between North Washington Avenue and Wyoming Avenue is closed for construction. In Monroe County, the left lane is closed in Tannersville on 80 eastbound between exit 299 and exit 302. For the most part, other major roadways are looking clear this morning. That's Magic 93 traffic.
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0: 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Good morning.
7: Hey, good Friday morning, Frankie Jocelyn.
0: I was inside yesterday. It was kind of like the Millennium New Year's Eve. I didn't leave the house. I was duct taping the windows. Jocelyn's outside by the pool all day.
7: Jocelyn, how did you do it?
1: Well, you know, a friend had a pool party, and I didn't want to miss it. I missed all my friends hanging out, so yeah, we were okay.
7: Did you, like, stay underwater most of the time?
1: Yes, we stayed underwater and talked.
7: You had, like, the scuba diving thing. Yeah, had, like, all the equipment.
1: Yeah.
7: Well, sure, that was a good conversation.
0: Yeah.
1: You know, you get a bunch of girls together, we don't care what the climate's like. We just have things to talk about.
0: Exactly.
7: I thought this was Frankie's campfire, the smoke that was just blowing my direction.
0: Today, not as bad, you're saying?
7: Today, yeah, we'll see some improvements. The farther north and east you live in Pennsylvania, the better it will be. Still some areas out towards central Pennsylvania will be dealing with the haze, the smoke, but that's solely short-lived. We're going to be looking for that smoke to kind of push back in here later this evening into tonight, and even for tomorrow morning, too. So it sounds like if you're going to the pool tonight, Jocelyn, you'll be doing more of that underwater talking conversation.
1: Good thing I had a lot of practice yesterday.
0: Yeah.
7: Good.
0: Well, here comes the weekend. Give us that complete 28-20.

0: 82 future alert weather forecast.
1: You got it, yes. So partly sunny otherwise today, but we will look for that smoke and haze to improve. Air quality will improve a little bit, like I mentioned. Farther north and east, you live mid-80s, and then that smoke, hazy skies back tonight and even for tomorrow morning. But then as soon as the smoke's leaving, we have the clouds building in and also scattered showers and storms moving in as well. Very humid for tomorrow, highs near 80, so any shower storm certainly could produce some good downpours. If we're able to get a little bit of sun and some clearing, then we could be talking about some stronger severe storms. So keep that in mind for outdoor plans. And then Sunday, leftover shower possible, especially early. Otherwise, we should look for a drier day with some sun back to near 80. And still questionable if we get some of that wildfire smoke to return into early next week, since it's such a short-term forecast. But it looks like no major heat in store, lower 80s even into early next week.
0: All right, keep us posted. Logan, thanks a million. Enjoy your weekend.
1: Have a great weekend.
0: Yeah, the weekend is almost here.
2: Yes, it is.
0: 6:35. 60 degrees. Good morning.
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4: 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What if I stop? A 2026 British Medical Journal study says you'll gain every pound back, but four times faster. So what now? There is an answer. Alex Goen, patented hypnosis. The Journal of the American Medical Association says adding behavior therapy to GLP-1s produces nearly three times the results than GLP-1s alone. Three times the results! Hypnosis is behavior therapy, concentrated, and Alex Goen hypnosis is the only U.S. patented hypnosis proven useful by the U.S. Patent Office. 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
2: Nice and early on a Friday. 6:43 in the morning and 60 degrees. The sun is up. Got your weekend forecast and Frankie's Fun News coming up next.

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1: our
0: window.
1: How about that? It's a nice change.
0: Yeah, your 2822 future alert weather forecast from WBRE WYOU. Partly sunny, not quite as hazy and smoky today with a high 84. 60 degrees at 647. And it's time for Frankie's Fun News.
1: For Friday, July 17th.
0: Had so much fun yesterday. 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We had so much fun. They were so nice.
1: Oh, yeah.
0: And boy, did they listen, like, intently. They wanted that free money birthday wheel jackpot. Like, they're very excited.
1: Well, that's good. Everybody wants that jackpot. But yeah, the amount of food that the Avenue sends, and it smells so good.
0: Oh, delicious stuff. Congratulations, Lisa and everyone at Credit Union Service Center in Wyoming, Frankie's Office Party Crashers. 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
0: Free food, especially from the Avenue. 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
1: Yum.
0: Kirby Center bringing in Jeff Dunham.
1: Ooh, very cool.
0: Yeah, the very funny, hilarious Jeff Dunham and all of his little friends coming to the Kirby Center in downtown Wilkes-Barre November 19th. Get your tickets beginning today, 10 a.m. KirbyCenter.org has all the details. Kirby members get them today, general public on Tuesday. Jeff Dunham, though, he's crazy and he is very funny.
1: He really is. Do you think he buys seats on the plane for all of his friends, or they just ride like in the luggage? I'm just curious.
0: I think they're underneath, but I'm not sure.
1: I don't know.
0: And the World Cup final is Sunday on Fox, and of course the big Fan Zone celebration in Scranton. Everybody's going to be watching Spain versus Argentina. Now the halftime, do not forget, we got BTS, Justin Bieber, Shakira, Coldplay, and Madonna.
1: I mean, come on.
0: What the heck?
1: It's going to be massive.
0: Wow, that's going to be coming up on Sunday. You can watch it in Scranton or on Fox. Should be fun.
1: Yep.
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0: if we don't get too much smoke, it's going to be a bright, sunshiny day.
1: Yeah, let's hope so.
0: Well, that's always the issue. The 80s, 90s, and now.
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0: Frankie and Jocelyn here, 656 and 60 degrees. Jocelyn has what you need to know coming up next, 7:30. 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
1: All right, well, since you said it so nicely, let's do it. $210 in that jackpot.
0: $210, that was my favorite homeroom at Bishop Hope in $210.
1: Oh, yeah?
0: Yeah, maybe that's lucky.
1: All right, let's hope so.
0: 7:30, we're going to spin the free money birthday wheel.
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4: 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None of them have smoked a cigarette, and I want to thank you from the bottom of my heart.
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13: 61 degrees at 7:01. I'm Jocelyn Ciccolo. Here's what you need to know this morning. The CDC says recent cases of the intestinal illness cyclosporiasis have been linked to shredded iceberg lettuce served at some Taco Bell locations in Indiana, Kentucky, Michigan, Ohio, and West Virginia. Cases of the severe intestinal illness caused by a microscopic parasite are surging across the U.S., with nearly 7,000 cases confirmed or under investigation since May 1st. The likely source is Taylor Farms. The company supplies grocery stores and restaurants across the country, although it's unclear exactly how many of its products and which locations may be affected. Faithful from all around will be headed to Scranton in the coming days. The 102nd Solemn Novena to St. Anne opens today at St. Anne's Monastery, Shrine, and Basilica in Westside. The novena honors St. Anne, the grandmother of Jesus. Masses will be celebrated daily at 7, 8, and 11:45 a.m. and 6:30 p.m. Novena devotions will happen after the 8 and 11:45 and 6:30 masses and at 3:30 in the afternoon. The novena runs until July 26th. That is the feast day of St. Anne. And this weekend is the finals in the FIFA World Cup, and Scranton is playing host to an official PA World Cup fan zone at Courthouse Square. So tomorrow features a free concert by Hanson at 3 o'clock, and then Sunday, Tonic will hit the stage at 1. The fan zone features all kinds of family-friendly events and, of course, the big soccer games on huge screen TVs. The third-place playoff between England and France is tomorrow at 5. The finals between Spain and Argentina is Sunday at 3. Woo! It's going to be a big weekend in Scranton.
0: Yeah, you got that right. And everybody's going to be watching, whether you're watching in Scranton, whether you're watching at home. I think it's just like one of those events. It's only every 4 years, so the World Cup finals. And so thrilled that Scranton is playing a part.
13: Yeah, it's really cool. Christy's off today. 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More than just tires. In Scranton, Route 11 northbound between North Washington Avenue and Wyoming Avenue is closed for construction. In Monroe County, the left lane is closed in Tannersville on I-80 eastbound between exit 299 and 302. For the most part, other major roadways are looking clear this morning. That's Magic 93 traffic.
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14: Good Friday morning for today. Partly sunny and not quite as hazy with highs into the mid-80s. Partly cloudy tonight. Smoky and hazy once again with lows in the mid-60s. And for Saturday, we'll start off smoky and hazy, especially for the morning. Otherwise, mostly cloudy and becoming humid with scattered showers and storms. Highs near 80. And then for Sunday, leftover shower possible early. Otherwise, partly sunny with highs near 80. With your 28-22 Future Alert weather forecast, I'm meteorologist Logan Westrope for Magic 93.
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0: Was that a long week?
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1: 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Your weekend forecast is next.

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0: Hey, it's Friday. Frankie and Jocelyn here with your 2822 Future Alert weather forecast from WBRE WYOU. Partly sunny today, not quite as hazy and smoky as it was yesterday. 84 will be our high. 61 degrees at 717. Big night tonight. The Rock and the River concert series returns starting tonight. And our friend from Visit Luzerne County, Alan K. Stout, joins us. Good morning.
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0: Rock and the River tonight is the first Rock and the River concert, Millennium Circle, River Common in Wilkes-Barre. Give us a scoop. I think everybody looks forward to these.
2: They are really fun shows. First of all, the setting is beautiful.
0: Gorgeous.
2: To come down on the long side, the beautiful Susquehanna River with our beautiful Market Street Bridge and courthouse surrounding you, it's just it's an absolutely perfect setting. Usually the shows wrap up around 9 and the sun is setting behind the Eagles on the bridge.
0: So tonight we're doing a tribute to Sting and the Police?
2: Yeah, I mean, what a terrific band the Police were.
0: Right.
2: I mean, and yet what an unusual story. To work your way up for a couple of years, to build and build to where they get up to Synchronicity, and they become a stadium act.
0: Right.
2: And then they break up.
0: Right. They couldn't stand each other.
2: Yeah. And so everybody's, I mean, I was disappointed. I was in high school. I was a fan. And then Sting comes out with that first solo album. And the first single is If You Love Someone, Set Them Free.
0: Right.
2: And then all is well.
0: Yes.
2: You know? Okay.
0: It's back.
2: Sting's going to be all right. And so that's why we wanted a band that did both. Because you'll get all those great Police songs. And he's been writing great songs for 40 years since then.
0: Yeah, seriously. So, what time do we start everything tonight?
2: Music starts at 6. Aaron Fink and the Fury, Aaron from Breaking Ben, and his band will be opening the show.
0: Cool.
2: And then the Police tribute goes on around 7:20.
0: And next Friday, July 24th, another great tribute. I can't wait for this.
2: We're hearing a lot of excitement about this simply because, to the best of our knowledge, there has never been another Stevie Wonder tribute act to play Northeast PA.
0: Right.
2: At a lot of the venues around here do tribute acts. But we don't think there's ever been a Stevie Wonder, and that's one of the reasons we wanted to do it. I mean, we wanted to have some pop and soul and Motown at Rocking the River, and so you go to Stevie for that. He's the king.
0: Mm-hmm.
2: And so, yeah, a lot of people have been saying they're really excited about Week 2's here in Superstition and Sir Duke and Brett Alexander and Friends. That's his Brett Soul project from the Badleys. They'll be opening that one.
0: How cool is that? Hotter Than July, July 24th. Mere Mortals on July 31st.
2: They are local legends. They are one of the greatest original bands ever to come from this region.
0: True.
2: They've made some great records. They're going into the Luzerne County Arts and Entertainment Hall of Fame later this year. And they also will be sharing the stage with a woman named Gracie Jane Sinclair, who's just been winning all these awards lately, Frank.
0: I keep hearing her name.
2: Steamtown Music Awards, Times Leader, Best of the Best. She's like 23 years old, maybe.
0: Jeez.
2: And so you've got this great veteran band, The Mortals, with Gracie on the same bill. So it's going to be a great night of Northeast PA music.
0: Wow, I love it. All right, for Rock in the River concert series information, where's the best place people should go?
2: 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And we post in videos from the bands and pictures. And we really turn this into a wonderful celebration of music and the Susquehanna every summer.
0: I love it. It is a celebration. Rock in the River begins tonight. Alan, it's going to be a great rest of the summer. Thanks to you and everyone at Visit Luzerne County.
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6: 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Every day, one thought haunts you. What if I stop? A 2026 British Medical Journal study says you'll gain every pound back, but four times faster. So what now? There is an answer. Alex Goen Patent and Hypnosis. The Journal of the American Medical Association says adding behaviors therapy to GLP-1s produces nearly three times the results than GLP-1s alone. Three times the results. Hypnosis is behavior therapy concentrated. And Alex Goen Hypnosis is the only U.S. patent hypnosis proven useful by the U.S. Patent Office. 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
0: 7:32 in the morning and 61 degrees. Still hazy and smoky out there. Logan has your forecast for the weekend coming up. 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
1: 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But first, Christy's off today. Here's Magic 93 traffic.
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1: In Scranton, Route 11 northbound between North Washington Ave and Wyoming Ave closed for construction. In Monroe County, the left lane is closed in Tannersville on I-80 eastbound between exit 299 and 302. For the most part, other major roadways are looking clear this Friday morning. That's Magic 93 traffic.
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4: Good Friday morning for today. Partly sunny and not quite as hazy with highs into the mid-80s. Partly cloudy tonight. Smoky and hazy once again with lows in the mid-60s. And for Saturday, we'll start off smoky and hazy, especially for the morning. Otherwise, mostly cloudy and becoming humid with scattered showers and storms. Highs near 80. And then for Sunday, leftover shower possible early. Otherwise, partly sunny with highs near 80. With your 28-22 future alert weather forecast, I'm meteorologist Logan Westrope for Magic 93.
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1: 61 degrees at 7:34.
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0: Tomorrow, we're celebrating along with Jeremy, Victoria, Nicole, and Kara. Happy birthday tomorrow.
1: On Sunday, it's a birthday for Karen in Pittston. Happy birthday to you. Hope it's a great day, along with Olivia, Caitlin, Chelsea, and Madeline.
0: Happy birthday.
1: Happy birthday. 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
1: I had a dream last night that we did the Free Money Birthday Wheel. 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
1: Ozempic, Wegovy, GLP-1s, every day one thought haunts you. What if I stop? A 2026 British Medical Journal study says you'll gain every pound back, but four times faster. So what now? There is an answer. Alex Goen patented hypnosis. The Journal of the American Medical Association says adding behavior therapy to GLP-1s produces nearly three times the results than GLP-1s alone. Three times the results. Hypnosis is behavior therapy concentrated. And Alex Goen hypnosis is the only U.S. patent hypnosis proven useful by the U.S. Patent Office. Ozempic can't talk to your subconscious, where every habit lives. 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
10: 742 61 Smoky Degrees. Who's this?
12: Hi, this is Jill.
10: And where are you from?
12: I'm from Shavertown.
10: Is your birthday in the month of June?
12: Yes, it is.
10: You're playing the Free Money Birthday Wheel today.
5: Yeah! Hopefully, you could win $210 today.
12: I hope so. That would be a nice way to start my Friday.
10: Yes.
5: Sure would be.
10: You've probably been trying for a long time, listening and hoping you get through.
12: Yes, I have.
10: Oh, I love it. What are you doing up with us this morning?
12: I'm on my way to work.
10: Oh, my gosh. This would be a great day to win some money, a Friday.
5: Mm-hmm.
12: Yes, it will.
10: Yeah. Get yourself some new masks to block out the smoke.
12: Oh, I know. It's terrible.
5: That's bad.
10: We're going to try. We're going to spin this second wheel. See if we can match up your birthday with the month of June for $210. Good luck.
12: Thank you.
10: Jill, is your birthday on June the 6th?
12: Oh, no.
5: Sounds like we were close.
12: June 10th.
10: June 10th. Oh.
12: Yes.
10: It's real close.
5: Yes.
10: Well, did you have a nice birthday this year?
12: Yes, I did.
5: Well, that's good.
10: Oh, well, I can't send you the money, but we are going to send you the works. A month of free car washes from McCarthy Tire Service. Enjoy that. Stay tuned. Watch out for the smoke. Have a great weekend.
12: Thank you. You too.
10: All right. Get ready for Monday. We add $5 more dollars to the jackpot.
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0: Hey, it's Frankie and Jocelyn and you. Your 2022 future alert weather forecast from WBRE, WYLU. Partly sunny today, not quite as hazy and smoky. Today's high will be 84. Hazy and smoky tonight, 64. Hazy and smoky tomorrow morning. Otherwise, tomorrow's cloudy, getting humid. Some scattered showers and some heavy thunderstorms are possible tomorrow. High 80. And Sunday, maybe an early shower. Otherwise, partly sunny. Sunday's high 80. 61 degrees. It is 7:50.
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0: So today we're asking you to fill in the blank. You know, when you were a kid, everybody would say, so what do you want to be when you grow up?
1: Right.
0: We want you to fill in the blank. When I was a kid, I thought I'd grow up and be a blank. On Facebook, we love your answers. Denise says, I wanted to be a wedding planner and own a bridal shop. And I did it for 10 years. Good for you.
1: Very cool. Michael says he wanted to be an airline pilot.
0: Oh, that's a good one. Bonnie says when she was a kid, she wanted to be a nun. In the late 60s and early 70s, they were everywhere. She goes, now I never see any. You're kind of right there.
1: You are kind of right. Wasn't there that show, The Flying Nun?
0: The Flying Nun, Sally Field.
1: Yeah, so I wonder if that had to do with it. Sandy and a bunch of people said a veterinarian.
0: Oh, a lot of people would love that. They love animals. Karen says, I wanted to be either a dancer or a paleontologist.
1: Two different aspects there.
0: But I thought I would just be a stay-at-home mom. I'm presently an insurance agent, and I'll soon be retiring after 52 years in the business. I don't want to say you're a dinosaur being in the business 52 years, but you wanted to be a paleontologist.
1: Exactly,
0: so that's the only connection I can find.
1: Oh, Carol says she wanted to be an astronaut.
0: Oh, a lot of us did. Barbara Ann says a pediatrician.
1: I think a lot of people wanted that. Yep. Susan and April both said they wanted to be a teacher. Because I think when you're little, you play teacher.
0: Yes, exactly. And you look at those teachers as your role models.
1: Yeah.
0: Cheryl says, I thought I was going to be a princess like Diana. It didn't work out for me, but I think a lot of people saw Diana and were like, I want to be a princess.
1: I still want to be that.
0: Well, careful what you wish for.
1: Exactly.
0: You know?
1: You're right. Yeah. Oh, Steve says, a garbage man, because I thought they only worked one day a week. I would see how you'd think that, you know.
0: I kind of think that as well. Yeah, you're right. Sharon says, an architect or an interior designer. My daughter is now living my dream as an interior designer. Good for you guys.
1: Yeah. Oh, Barbara says, an airline stewardess. That's when they were called stewardess, but now they're flight attendants.
0: Flight attendants, you're right. Yeah. It's pretty cool to look back and see this. When I was a kid, I thought I'd grow up and be a blank. Go to our Facebook page or give us a call or a text at
1: 1-800-MAGIC-93.
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0: Rihanna. What is her net worth?
1: It's $1.4 billion, and she's one of the wealthiest musicians and self-made female entrepreneurs in the world.
0: Yeah, because she's not only got the music, doesn't she have
1: her makeup line and all this other stuff. Yeah. Fenty Beauty, yeah.
0: Good for Rihanna.
1: Yeah, she works hard.
0: She does. 756, 61 degrees. Jocelyn has what you need to know coming up next. 8:35, we're going to start your workday like we always do with a commercial-free hour.
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12: Ozempic, Wegovy, GLP-1s, every day one thought haunts you. What if I stop? A 2026 British Medical Journal study says you'll gain every pound back, but 4 times faster. So what now? There is an answer. Alex Gowen, patented hypnosis. The Journal of the American Medical Association says adding behavior therapy to GLP-1s produces nearly 3 times the results than GLP-1s alone. 3 times the results. Hypnosis is behavior therapy, concentrated. And Alex Gowen hypnosis is the only U.S. patented hypnosis proven useful by the U.S. Patent Office. Ozempic can't talk to your subconscious. 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
1: 64 degrees at 8:01. I'm Jocelyn Ciccolo. Here's what you need to know this morning. The CDC says recent cases of the intestinal illness cyclosporiasis have been linked to shredded iceberg lettuce served at some Taco Bell locations in Indiana, Kentucky, Michigan, Ohio, and West Virginia. Cases of the severe intestinal illness caused by a microscopic parasite are surging across the country, with nearly 7,000 cases confirmed or under investigation since May 1st. The likely source, according to experts, is Taylor Farms. The company supplies grocery stores and restaurants across the country, although it's unclear exactly how many of its products and which locations may be affected. Knoebel's Amusement Resort in Elysburg is mourning the loss of one of its leaders. Dick Knoebel has passed away. He was the resort's president from 1988 until transitioning into the role of president emeritus last year. In 2014, he was inducted into the International Association of Amusement Parks and Attractions Hall of Fame. Dick Knoebel was 87 years old. The Knoebel family said information on memorial services and ways for guests to honor his memory will be announced in the coming days. And the river's going to be rocking tonight. Luzerne County's Rockin' the River free concert series begins tonight. The shows are held at the Millennium Circle at the River Common along River Street. It's near the Luzerne County Courthouse. The series features three free shows. So performing tonight is Every Breath You Take. It's a tribute to Sting and the Police, along with Aaron Fink and the Fury. Next Friday, it'll be Hotter Than July. Now, that's a tribute to Stevie Wonder. Special guests will be Brett Alexander and friends. And then the final show on July 31st will be Mere Mortals, along with Gracie Jane Sinclair and the band. Doors open up at 5. The music generally runs from 6 until 9 p.m. And they say about 3,000 to 6,000 people attend each show. It's all so much fun.
0: And free?
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1: In Scranton, Route 11 northbound between North Washington Ave and Wyoming Ave closed for construction. In Monroe County, the left lane is closed in Tannersville on 80 eastbound between exit 299 and exit 302. For the most part, other major roadways are looking clear this Friday morning. That's Magic 93 traffic.
16: Good Friday morning for today. Partly sunny and not quite as hazy with highs into the mid-80s. Partly cloudy tonight. Smoky and hazy once again with lows in the mid-60s. And for Saturday, we'll start off smoky and hazy, especially for the morning. Otherwise, mostly cloudy and becoming humid with scattered showers and storms. Highs near 80. And then for Sunday, leftover shower possible early. Otherwise, partly sunny with highs near 80. With your 2822 future alert weather forecast, I'm meteorologist Logan Westrope for Magic 93.
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1: It's 8:05, 63 degrees in Music 64 here at our studios in Wilkes-Barre. 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
0: Backstreet Boys, end of the millennium coming to a close. 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
0: Welcome to your Friday, your 28-22 future alert weather forecast from WBRE, WYOU. Partly sunny, not quite as hazy and smoky as yesterday. High 84. But still, they say it's like that unhealthy air.
1: Yeah, so if you have issues, be careful.
0: Yeah, the air quality index kind of high again today. 818, 64 degrees.
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0: Today we want you to fill in the blank. When I was a kid, I thought I'd grow up and be a blank. I said the play-by-play announcer for the Atlanta Braves.
1: Oh, that would have been perfect.
0: Yeah, I'd listen to the games all the time when I was a kid, the scratchy AM radio, and I'm late at night, and I'd try to pick. So everywhere I went, when we were playing wiffle ball or baseball or football, I was always doing the play-by-play of what was going on around me, and I had a ball. I loved it, so I thought, that's what I want to do. And it never worked out that way. But that was kind of like what I thought I would be when I was a little kid.
1: That would have been great.
0: Yeah. What did you say?
1: I said a lawyer.
0: I could see that.
1: My mom always said I had the gift of gab. And, you know, I did like to argue a lot. And plus, I grew up watching shows like L.A. Law. Oh. And they made being a lawyer so glamorous.
0: You're
1: like, they
0: right.
1: had the power suits on, and they all drove nice cars, and they were beautiful. And I thought, I could totally do that.
0: Yeah.
1: So I went to college, and I was going to be a lawyer. And then I realized, I don't really want to spend 8 years in college. I'm good with the four.
0: This is hard.
1: This is tough. And I didn't know there was like rules to being a lawyer. You know, you couldn't just argue.
0: No, you have to know the law.
1: You have to actually know stuff. So I was like, So yeah, but the gift of gab brought me here.
0: I love it. I love it. I love it. Everybody has that thing. Like when they were a kid, that's how they would answer, you know. So what do you want to be when you grow up?
1: Right.
0: We want you to fill in the blank. When I was a kid, I thought I was going to be blank. Go to our Facebook page, be part of the show, or give us a call or a text at
1: 1-800-MAGIC-93.
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1: The very funny comedian Craig Shoemaker is coming to Clubhouse 315 in Wilkes-Barre July 28th, and Jerry has more tickets to give away this afternoon with Craig Shoemaker. That's good stuff. 828, 64 smoky degrees out there.

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1: And up at 11, 2, and 5. Mm-hmm. All right, the forecast for the weekend is on the way. Still some smoke and haze out there.
2: Yeah, still lingering. But first, Christy's off today. Here's Magic 93 traffic.
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2: In Scranton, Route 11 northbound between North Washington Avenue and Wyoming Avenue is closed for construction. In Monroe County, the left lane is closed in Tannersville on 80 eastbound between exit 299 and exit 302. For the most part, other major roadways are looking clear this Friday morning. That's Magic 93 traffic.
4: Good Friday morning for today. Partly sunny and not quite as hazy with highs into the mid-80s. Partly cloudy tonight. Smoky and hazy once again with lows in the mid-60s. And for Saturday, we'll start off smoky and hazy, especially for the morning. Otherwise, mostly cloudy and becoming humid with scattered showers and storms. Highs near 80. And then for Sunday, leftover shower possible early. Otherwise, partly sunny with highs near 80. With your 28-22 future alert weather forecast, I'm meteorologist Logan Westrope for Magic 93.
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1: It's 832, 64 degrees. Well, I wasn't outside much yesterday. You were?
2: 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A friend had a pool party. 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So yeah, we were outside for the afternoon and most of the evening.
1: Every time I thought about going outside, it just looked so like yellowy, orangey, hazy. I'm like, I just want the sun.
2: Yeah, the sun would have been nice, but we were fine. You know, when you get girls together, we don't notice anything going on around us. We were just happy to catch up.
1: Yeah, everybody, especially people with like breathing problems, just got to still be careful.
2: 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Yeah, but none of us had those, so we were all able to be out.
1: And coming up next, a commercial free hour to start your workday. This will make you breathe easy.
2: It sure will. 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
1: Yeah, but you know what? It's kind of okay if they go slowly in the summer. We want this to dry.
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15: 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I've smoked for 46 years. I went to a seminar in March. My best friend came with me. Neither one of us smoked a cigarette. 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None of them have smoked a cigarette, and I want to thank you from the bottom of my heart.
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1: 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Pretty good today. Partly sunny, not quite as hazy and smoky, 84. Hazy and smoky tonight, though, 64. Tomorrow morning's hazy and smoky, but otherwise cloudy. Tomorrow's humid. Scattered showers and some thunderstorms will be around tomorrow with a high of 80 and maybe a shower Sunday morning. Otherwise, Sunday looks nice. Partly sunny and a high of 80. 68 now at your home for the 80s, 90s, and now with the most music on the job, streaming everywhere. 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
17: 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I went to a seminar in March. My best friend came with me. Neither one of us smoked a cigarette. I took my three sisters and my brother-in-law and my sister's best friend and went. None of them have smoked a cigarette, and I want to thank you from the bottom of my heart.
18: 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A friend of mine also went, and he still no longer smokes, and it was just amazing.
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Magic 93 and Frankie in the morning. 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Today, partly sunny, not quite as hazy and smoky, 84. Tonight, some clouds, hazy and smoky, low 64. Now, tomorrow's hazy and smoky in the morning, then just cloudy, getting humid. Some scattered showers and thunderstorms are around tomorrow, high 80. And Sunday, a lingering early shower, otherwise partly sunny and 80 on Sunday. Sunday sounds pretty darn good, doesn't it? Not as smoky as yesterday, I don't think, but we'll see how the day goes here. 73 in Northeast PA right now.

0: the 80s, 90s, and now. Magic 93 and Frankie in the Morning. How would you like to fly to Las Vegas on us to see the Backstreet Boys at Sphere Las Vegas? 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
2: 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My best friend came with me. 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None of them have smoked a cigarette, and I want to thank you from the bottom of my heart.
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1: It sure is, with the Backstreet Boys End of the Millennium coming to a close at Sphere Las Vegas, and you could be there to see them in their final summer show. 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

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Are you ready for the World Cup Finals? Spain versus Argentina, Sunday, 3 o'clock. The battle for third place will be tomorrow. And, of course, the World Cup Fan Zone in downtown Scranton all day, tomorrow and Sunday. Hanson performing tomorrow at 3, Tonic Sunday at 1. It's going to be a great weekend.

0: You're looking for your next cozy read? We've got one for you. Hey, it's Kara Hart, and local author Tara Conrad's new romance, Once Upon Our Story, is featured in this month's Kara Hart's Book Club. 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
11: When we talk about how much exercise someone should get, current guidelines call for about 150 minutes of moderate intensity exercise or 75 minutes of vigorous intensity exercise every week. New study out of the UK makes a strong case for vigorous exercise if and when you can do it. Now, researchers determined that even little bursts of vigorous exercise can significantly reduce someone's risk of 8 different diseases: dementia, type 2 diabetes, fatty liver disease, chronic respiratory disease, chronic kidney disease, immune-mediated inflammatory diseases, major cardiovascular events, and atrial fibrillation. We're not talking about complicated training programs here. Just work with what you can into your everyday life. If you are breathless and unable to speak in complete sentences, then you've hit the mark. I'm Dr. Sanjay Gupta, helping you live a better life.

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Partly sunny today, not quite as hazy and smoky, 84. Tonight, some clouds, hazy and smoky, 64. Tomorrow's hazy and smoky in the morning, then just kind of cloudy, getting more humid, some scattered showers and thunderstorms around tomorrow, high 80, and on Sunday, an early shower is possible, but then nice, Sunday's partly sunny and 80. 78 with some smoke out there. Good morning.

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Magic 93 and Frankie in the Morning. You want to see the hilarious comedian Craig Shoemaker? He's coming to Clubhouse 315 in Wilkes-Barre on July 28th. Jerry has tickets for you to win this afternoon. 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
17: You know, it's funny, when I think back to what the typical American dinner looked like when you and I were kids, there's usually some kind of meat featured at the center of the plate. Vegetables are there, but often thought of as a side dish. More and more, though, we are coming to realize that a plant-based diet, with little or no meat even, is going to be a healthier way to eat for just about everyone. New study out of the University of Hawaii Cancer Center found that eating a high-quality plant-rich diet that includes whole grains, vegetables, and fruits may prevent cognitive impairment even when people start that diet in their late 50s and 60s. Yeah, it's important to make sure you're getting enough protein, fats, complex carbohydrates. Just because you cut out or even cut back on meat, though, is not a license to eat whatever you want. Focus on eating whole, real foods. I'm Dr. Sanjay Gupta, helping you live a better life.
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Kara Hart's up next with the 90s at noon. 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

0: see them perform that song live tomorrow in Scranton. Oh, it's Kara Hart in for Selena on Magic 93, the 80s, 90s, and now. Hanson performing live 3 p.m. It's a free show for the FIFA World Cup party, watch party in downtown Scranton, Courthouse Square tomorrow. So the World Cup, speaking of, right? That trophy is on its way to New Jersey for the final this weekend. That's on Sunday. Apparently, it's traveling in a custom Louis Vuitton trunk. Now, I just got back from a trip where my suitcase came off the baggage carousel looking like it like barely survived a reality show. So imagine being so important that your stuff you're traveling gets designer treatment. This trophy has better travel accommodations than most of us ever will.
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One of my favorite things about NEPA is discovering things that have been here all along. The Street Art Society of NEPA's mural tour is exactly that. I'm going to be emceeing this Monday, the 20th, at 6 p.m. We're going to drive around, check out all the murals, see what's up. You can get your tickets. I got a link posted for you on the Magic 93 Facebook page.

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16: I don't know about you, but my social media feeds are flooded with lotions and potions and gadgets, all promising to unlock different components of longevity. But if you log off, take a step back from all the hype, you'll find that the actual keys to a longer, healthier life are hiding in plain sight. There are four of them. Number one, nutrition. The Mediterranean diet really is the gold standard. Number two, exercise. You should be getting 150 minutes of moderate intensity exercise or 75 minutes of vigorous intensity exercise every week, plus strength training and stretching. Number three, sleep. Sleep is when your body and your brain repair themselves. You should be getting 7 to 9 hours a night. And finally, number four, often gets forgotten, socialization. It's not a bonus. It's a necessity for a healthy life, finding a sense of community, purpose, and belonging. I'm Dr. Sanjay Gupta, helping you live a better life.
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0: One of the most competitive family games ever is becoming a TV show, and I can't decide if it's brilliant or a terrible idea. My name is Kara Hart. I'm filling in for Selena here on Magic 93, the 80s, 90s, and now. So Netflix is turning Monopoly into a life-size reality competition. Okay, so there's going to be a $2 million prize at the end of it, but how it's going to work is there's going to be 12 contestants who compete on this giant Monopoly town square. I mean, making deals, buying properties, forming alliances, trying to avoid bankruptcy until one person is left standing. Honestly, I'm less curious about who wins than how long it takes before somebody flips the board. You know, because if you've ever played Monopoly with family, you know, like, those friendships don't always survive.
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It's Kara Hart in for Selena on Magic 93, the 80s, 90s, and now, which means calories are officially on vacation. I'll be celebrating. I hope you are. I'll be making all those, you know, those important life decisions. 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
14: If I were to ask you what makes for a good night's sleep, you'd probably say a dark, quiet room, not too many things on your mind. But every night when you go to get some Z's, how often do you really think about the temperature in your bedroom? Temperature may be one of the most underappreciated factors in sleep. That's according to the Senior Vice President of Research and Scientific Affairs at the National Sleep Foundation. We often hear about lights and screens and stress, but even modest changes in temperature and airflow can influence both how quickly you fall asleep and how deeply you stay asleep. Most experts will recommend a room temperature of 60 to 67 degrees Fahrenheit. You might also experiment with your sheets and what you actually wear to bed. Play around a bit and see what improves your sleep. You might be delightfully surprised. I'm Dr. Sanjay Gupta, helping you live a better life.
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93, the 80s, 90s, and now. I'm Kara Hart, filling in for Selena, but getting ready to get out of here. 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

Magic 93. It's Jerry Patton. There's so much fog. Wait, is that you over there? Hey, it's Friday. That's a great thing. We are going to give you a shot at seeing the Backstreet Boys in Vegas. The last day to do that. The national keyword coming up in three songs. Magic 93.

0: here at Magic 93, Jerry Patton. Yeah, the Backstreet Boys into the Millennium coming to Vegas. They'll be at the Sphere in Vegas, and you could be there for their final summer show. We got a trip for two. You got flights to State of the Venetian, which is right on the Strip, a big, beautiful place. 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

the Pennsylvania World Cup Fan Zone happening right on Courthouse Square in Scranton. 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It's also happening on Sunday. Tonic will be there on Sunday.

0: Weekdays on Magic 93 are brought to you by Dixon City Hyundai. Frankie and
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14: A better life with Dr. Sanjay Gupta.
15: When we talk about how much exercise someone should get, current guidelines call for about 150 minutes of moderate intensity exercise or 75 minutes of vigorous intensity exercise every week. New study out of the UK makes a strong case for vigorous exercise if and when you can do it. Now, researchers determined that even little bursts of vigorous exercise can significantly reduce someone's risk of 8 different diseases: dementia, type 2 diabetes, fatty liver disease, chronic respiratory disease, chronic kidney disease, immune-mediated inflammatory diseases, major cardiovascular events, and atrial fibrillation. We're not talking about complicated training programs here, just work with what you can into your everyday life. If you are breathless and unable to speak in complete sentences, then you've hit the mark. I'm Dr. Sanjay Gupta, helping you live a better life.
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0: Magic 93, Jerry Patton. Yeah, today is World Emoji Day. And there are some new emojis coming out. I don't think they're in your phone yet, but they will be. A cracked smiling face, a meteor, new thumb signs. Oh boy, the thumbs up isn't going to be around anymore. Well, probably will be. And yes, even a pickle. So get your phone out and start emojiing people and celebrate World Emoji Day today. 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
3: Traffic moving a little slow right now. 81 southbound between Muzik Street and Davis Street. And then there's also construction. 81 northbound from Muzik Street. That goes almost all the way up to the I-84 split. So give yourself some extra time there. No major accidents reported anywhere in the area. That's your traffic. I'm Barry Dawson.
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0: 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Frankie
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4: 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Traffic.
5: Slow traffic, 81 northbound between Central Scranton Expressway and I-84. That is because of ongoing traffic. Also southbound, there is construction, so you're going to find traffic slow there as well. Standstill traffic also being reported on North Main Avenue in Taylor. The good news is we're not dealing with any big accidents right now. That's your traffic. I'm Barry Dawson.
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16: Not all screen time is created equal, and a new study out of Sweden is helping us understand this even better. So researchers followed more than 20,000 people over nearly two decades and determined that passive screen time, like sitting on the couch and watching television, raised someone's risk of dementia. But if they did something active, like reading, puzzles, or interacting with other people, this same group of people saw their risk of dementia drop. Just like you gotta put the work in to keep your body in shape as you age, you basically have to do the same thing with your brain. A couple things I have found to help: working to learn something new every day, whatever it might be, challenging yourself in some way every day, and really importantly, staying socially active. Some days that means meeting friends in person. Other days, maybe an email, a text, or a phone call. Just stay engaged. I'm Dr. Sanjay Gupta, helping you live a better life.
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Magic 93, Jerry Pegg, you ready for a laugh? 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

0: Olivia Dean at Magic 93. Jerry Padignac, comedian Craig Shoemaker, still standing up. Brand new comedy, battle tested. Coming to Clubhouse 315 in Wilkes-Barre. That's happening on Tuesday, July 28th. You got to be there. 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Craig Shoemaker, still standing up. Brand new comedy. It's coming to Clubhouse 315 on July 28th. 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
2: You're looking for your next cozy read? 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
4: Heavier traffic right now, 81 northbound from 476 up to about Music Street. Might take you about 10 minutes to get through there. Nothing major. Also slow, 81 headed southbound. That's between Dunmore Exit 186 and Central Scranton Expressway. Should be through there in under 5 minutes. No accidents reported anywhere right now. That's your traffic. I'm Barry Dawson.
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3: 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Traffic.
4: Anyone northbound in Wilkes-Barre, some pretty heavy traffic right now. Right around the 309 interchange, and you're going to be slow all the way up to about the Wilkes-Barre exit. And then as you get up towards Scranton, you're going to pump the brakes again. 81 northbound, slow from Davis Street all the way up to about I-84. So give yourself an extra few minutes to get through there. No accidents reported anywhere right now. That's your traffic. I'm Barry Dawson.
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15: A better life with Dr. Sanjay Gupta.
16: I'm feeling lucky to have my college-age kids home with me for a few weeks this summer. And one of the things I know we're going to be talking about, AI. I've started to use it more often at the hospital to get fresh takes on patient problems that I'm trying to solve. And for my girls, well, I know that they are navigating college now with these new powerful tools. Something, frankly, that you and I couldn't have even imagined when we were in school. But while it may be tempting to outsource your studying and your work to these large language models, I beg you not to. And that's because AI chatbots tend to reproduce what researchers call weird viewpoints. That's an acronym: Western, Educated, Industrialized, Rich, and Democratic. Look, AI isn't going away, and admittedly, it can be a really powerful tool, but you don't want it doing your thinking for you. I'm Dr. Sanjay Gupta, helping you live a better life.
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0: Bruno Mars and Lady Gaga, Magic 93. Sherry Pat and the Backstreet Boys, Into the Millennium, coming to a close at the Sphere in Vegas. 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
5: 81 northbound right now, right where 309 and 81 come together in Ashley. It's very slow, up to about exit 168. Stop and go. Give yourself about 10 minutes to get through there. And then as you head north towards Scranton, you're going to be stop and go again on 81 northbound around Davis Street, almost all the way up to the I-84 split. So again, give yourself an extra few minutes to get through that area. No accidents reported anywhere right now. That's your traffic. I'm Barry Dawson.
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0: 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Frankie
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4: 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Traffic.
5: The only real slow spots to tell you about right now are 81 northbound through Wilkes-Barre Township, then again through Pittston, DuPont, and of course up by Scranton. A little slower as you approach Dunmore, right at the I-84-380 split, but no more than 10 minutes to get through any of these areas, and there are no accidents reported right now. That's your traffic. I'm Barry Dawson.
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15: A better life with Dr. Sanjay Gupta.
16: When we talk about how much exercise someone should get, current guidelines call for about 150 minutes of moderate intensity exercise or 75 minutes of vigorous intensity exercise every week. New study out of the UK makes a strong case for vigorous exercise if and when you can do it. Now, researchers determined that even little bursts of vigorous exercise can significantly reduce someone's risk of 8 different diseases: dementia, type 2 diabetes, fatty liver disease, chronic respiratory disease, chronic kidney disease, immune-mediated inflammatory diseases, major cardiovascular events, and atrial fibrillation. We're not talking about complicated training programs here. Just work with what you can into your everyday life. If you are breathless and unable to speak in complete sentences, then you've hit the mark. I'm Dr. Sanjay Gupta, helping you live a better life.
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0: Taylor Swift to Magic 93. It's Sherry Pat, and Netflix plans to turn the board game Monopoly into a life-size reality show with a $2 million prize. Casting has begun for 12 players. I wonder if they're going to update Monopoly, though. Will the Reading Railroad be called Norfolk Southern now, or Atlantic City? Anything there? The Borgata, maybe that'll be in. We'll see. It's going to start in 2027.
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the PA World Cup Fan Zone happening in Scranton tomorrow and Sunday on Courthouse Square. We'll be there tomorrow, 3 to 5. And at 3 o'clock tomorrow afternoon, Hanson will be performing. I'm genuinely excited. 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

0: 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Frankie
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7: We talk a lot here about ultra-processed foods and the many ways in which they can negatively impact your health. They've been linked to weight gain, obesity, type 2 diabetes, cardiovascular disease, even cancer. And now a new study out of UCSF found that high ultra-processed food intake was associated with something called intramuscular fat, which is exactly what it sounds like. That's fat inside your muscles, which can cause them to become weaker. Now, in this particular study, the researchers noticed more wear and tear and pain in people's knees because of weakened thigh muscles. Cutting back on ultra-processed foods isn't easy. The CDC estimates at least half the calories in our diet come from ultra-processed foods. But if you're looking to eat cleaner, cutting out sugar-sweetened beverages, that may be the best number one thing you can do to try and get started. I'm Dr. Sanjay Gupta, helping you live a better life.
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0: Life with Dr. Sanjay Gupta.
1: Everyone poops. It's not just the name of a classic potty training book. It's a universal truth. Even though everyone does it, almost no one wants to talk about it. Dr. Tricia Pasricha wants to change that. She's the author of a new book. It's called You've Been Pooping All Wrong. And she says there are three critical P's of pooping. The first is propulsion. Both the voluntary push you exert and the involuntary contractions that happen naturally within your body. Top line, when you feel the need to go, don't hold it. The second P is pliability, which refers to stool softness. The keys to this one are making sure you're drinking enough water and eating enough fiber. And the last P is for pelvic floor. If you can get your knees up above your waist while you're on the toilet, like on a stool or a garbage can or a stack of books even, that can make all the difference. I'm Dr. Sanjay Gupta, helping you live a better life.
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16: Not all screen time is created equal. And a new study out of Sweden is helping us understand this even better. So researchers followed more than 20,000 people over nearly two decades and determined that passive screen time, like sitting on the couch and watching television, raised someone's risk of dementia. But if they did something active, like reading, puzzles, or interacting with other people, this same group of people saw their risk of dementia drop. Just like you gotta put the work in to keep your body in shape as you age, you basically have to do the same thing with your brain. A couple things I have found to help. working to learn something new every day, whatever it might be, challenging yourself in some way every day, and really importantly, staying socially active. Some days that means meeting friends in person. Other days, maybe an email, a text, or a phone call. Just stay engaged. I'm Dr. Sanjay Gupta, helping you live a better life.
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0: Hi, this is Frankie in the Morning. 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